0: Tonight stays clear early, then patchy fog develops with temperatures around 45 degrees and light easterly winds. Thursday starts with patchy fog before turning sunny, with highs in the mid-60s and light northeasterly winds. Thursday night stays mostly clear, then patchy fog returns near 45. Friday stays mostly sunny, with mid-60s and a light northwest breeze. Currently, it's clear and 59 degrees, with a north wind at 0 miles an hour.
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2: John Tesh with you, intelligence for your work life. And here's a piece from our Success 101 files. For the best mental health, experts are saying we should only work one day a week. What? Yeah, this comes from the universities of Cambridge and Salford. They were trying to see how much time spent working would be most beneficial to employees' mental health. They found that working any more than 8 hours a week provided no additional boost to mental well-being. Just one day a week is all people need to feel useful, purposeful, and active. The study looked at more than 71,000 working-age people over a 10-year span, and they were asked about issues like anxiety and sleep problems related to work. The authors say the 40-hour work week was never based on how much work was good for people. Instead, research suggests that micro-jobs provide bigger psychological benefits than full-time jobs. And when people went from unemployment or being a stay-at-home parent into paid work for 8 hours a week, it reduced their risk of mental health problems by 30 to 40%. So, if you can do it, the recommended dosage of work for optimal well-being is one day a week.
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2: 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I'll tell you what to look for so you can help prevent a stroke before it happens.

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7: Fresh Lake Air, WYLF weather. Tonight stays clear early, then patchy fog develops with temperatures around 45 degrees and light easterly winds. Thursday starts with patchy fog before turning sunny, with highs in the mid-60s and light northeasterly winds. Thursday night stays mostly clear, then patchy fog returns near 45. Friday stays mostly sunny, with mid-60s and a light northwest breeze. Currently, it's clear and 55 degrees, with a north wind at 0 miles an hour.
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3: Fresh Lake Air, WYLF weather. Tonight stays clear early. Then patchy fog develops with temperatures around 45 degrees and light easterly winds. Thursday starts with patchy fog before turning sunny, with highs in the mid-60s and light northeasterly winds. Thursday night stays mostly clear, then patchy fog returns near 45. Friday stays mostly sunny, with mid-60s and a light northwest breeze. Currently, it's clear and 52 degrees, with a north wind at 0 miles an hour.
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0: they get their bearings, they are literally winging their way home, and the birds frequently get there before their handler does. The reason? White doves are actually homing pigeons. They're great navigators with the accuracy of a GPS system, and they're able to use the position of the sun, landmarks like buildings and mountains, even the Earth's magnetic field to find their way home. Researchers believe homing pigeons have special cells in their eyes, allowing them to see the Earth's magnetic field and navigate by it. And once they arrive home, they use a one-way door to get into the loft where they were raised. So how do you program a homing pigeon to find its way home? Well, pigeon handler Ken Hasselrig says the birds learn to fly by about 6 weeks old. After that, he starts taking his young birds about a mile away from their loft several times a week in various directions, and then lets the birds try to return home. He says it works best if they start out a bit hungry because they've got an incentive to return to the only place they know they'll definitely find food. I'm like that. And once they return home consistently, Hasselrig increases the return distance by about 5 miles a week until the pigeons can find their way back home from as far as 600 miles away. That's about the distance from New York City to Cincinnati. So now you know, white doves are actually homing pigeons. And I just gave you an awesome talking point for that wedding you're about to go to next week.
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1: Fresh Lake Air, WYLF weather. Tonight stays clear early, then patchy fog develops with temperatures around 45 degrees and light easterly winds. Thursday starts with patchy fog before turning sunny, with highs in the mid-60s and light northeasterly winds. Thursday night stays mostly clear, then patchy fog returns near 45. Friday stays mostly sunny, with mid-60s and a light northwest breeze. Currently, it's clear and 50 degrees, with a north wind at 0 miles an hour.
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0: captain of her heart from Double or Duble, depending on where you're from around the world. I mean, if you're in France, you're definitely saying Duble, right? Well, Hayden Panettiere's cause of death was officially revealed the other day. Yeah, Hayden died from toxic effects of fentanyl. I know, yikes, right? Along with quite a few other drugs that were in her system too, but a lot of those were prescription drugs.
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0: Michael McDonald, and I Keep Forgetting. Well, another feather in the hat for Taylor Swift. Taylor got the inaugural Artist Director honors at the MTV Video Music Awards, breaking a tie with Beyoncé to become the most decorated musician in VMA history.
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2: Fresh Lake Air, WYLF weather. Tonight stays clear, then turns patchy foggy, with temperatures around 45 degrees and light easterly winds. Thursday brings patchy fog early, then sunny skies and a warmer afternoon in the mid-60s with light northeasterly winds. Thursday night is mostly clear, then patchy fog returns near 45. Friday stays mostly sunny and mild in the mid-60s. Currently, it's clear and 48 degrees with a north wind at 0 miles an hour.
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0: It's Billy Joel and Piano Man. All right, well, I don't know if you've heard about the new book about Princess Diana. It was written by her brother, Charles Spencer. Well, Charles claims in the book that when he met with Diana about her breakup with the future king at the time, she allegedly said that he was having an affair with his male valet.
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0: it's Corey Hart and Sunglasses at Night. I don't know if you heard about that Patriots Day Freedom Fest that was scheduled for this weekend featuring Kid Rock and Dog the Bounty Hunter, among others. Apparently, this whole thing has been canceled because only six $1,000 VIP tickets were actually sold for the event, which was insufficient to fund the entire thing.
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0: It's Fleetwood Mac and Rhiannon. All right, well, I'm not going to be scanning the QR code, but if you want to and then report back to me, that would be fine. Apparently, though, the logo on the Laughing Cow packaging has changed from a smiling cow to a serious expression and includes a QR code and a call to action that says, quote, "We need to talk."
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2: Fresh Lake Air, WYLF weather. Tonight stays clear, then turns patchy foggy, with temperatures around 45 degrees and light easterly winds. Thursday brings patchy fog early, then sunny skies and a warmer afternoon in the mid-60s with light northeasterly winds. Thursday night is mostly clear, then patchy fog returns near 45. Friday stays mostly sunny and mild in the mid-60s. Currently, it's clear and 48 degrees with a north wind at 0 miles an hour.
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0: Sweet Dreams. It's the Eurythmics. Well, I'm not really sure this is what we need back on TV, but nonetheless, former Access Hollywood host Billy Bush is back on television. Fox News bringing on back the controversial 54-year-old contributor. Yeah, Bush making his debut on the episode of Jesse Waters Primetime. I think that happened back on Tuesday.
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0: It's Madonna and Cherish. All right, well, Fat Bear Week is officially underway in Alaska. 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
2: Fresh Lake Air, WYLF weather. Tonight stays clear, then turns patchy foggy, with temperatures around 45 degrees and light easterly winds. Thursday brings patchy fog early, then sunny skies and a warmer afternoon in the mid-60s with light northeasterly winds. Thursday night is mostly clear, then patchy fog returns near 45. Friday stays mostly sunny and mild in the mid-60s. Currently, it's clear and 45 degrees, with a north wind at 0 miles an hour.
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0: Billy Joel and My Life. Well, not good for former child star Bobby J. Thompson, who was in That's So Raven and 30 Rock back in the day. Yeah, he got sentenced, get this, to more than 2 years in prison after being arrested last fall for going 30 miles per hour over the speed limit. He was driving 104 miles per hour. Well, he must have quite the history, quite the record, because you're not going to prison for 2 years for having that on your record just one time, right?
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2: Fresh Lake Air, WYLF weather. Tonight stays clear, then turns patchy foggy, with temperatures around 45 degrees and light easterly winds. Thursday brings patchy fog early, then sunny skies and a warmer afternoon in the mid-60s with light northeasterly winds. Thursday night is mostly clear, then patchy fog returns near 45. Friday stays mostly sunny and mild in the mid-60s. Currently, it's clear and 43 degrees, with a north wind at 0 miles an hour.
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0: Vinny Mardonis, and Into the Night. All right, well, this certainly isn't good. Lionel Richie had to be hospitalized again the other day to undergo a medical procedure for atrial fibrillation, you know, AFib. He's going to now be taking time off, as you can imagine, from touring, but he did say, quote, "I will be back on the stage soon."
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2: Fresh Lake Air, WYLF weather. Tonight stays clear, then turns patchy foggy, with temperatures around 45 degrees and light easterly winds. Thursday brings patchy fog early, then sunny skies and a warmer afternoon in the mid-60s with light northeasterly winds. Thursday night is mostly clear, then patchy fog returns near 45. Friday stays mostly sunny and mild in the mid-60s. Currently, it's clear and 41 degrees, with a north wind at 0 miles an hour.
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1: ABC News, I'm Dave Packer. Chinese President Xi Jinping kicked off a high-profile state visit to Washington, receiving a rare plane-side welcome Wednesday night from President Trump. ABC's Karen Trevers.
2: Big things, of course, on the agenda, talking about trade and tariffs, Taiwan, the issue of AI, artificial intelligence, and also Iran. And this is going to be a big question about what pressure, if any, the president pushes on China because of the issue with Iran, as Iran's biggest trading partner and the purchaser of Iranian oil.
1: Now, the UN General Assembly, the Iranian president struck an incredibly defiant tone following threats from the Trump administration, stating explicitly that Iran, quote, will not bend at the knee to the U.S. We've now learned that a Kentucky State University women's basketball player from Senegal was arrested by ICE last month when she arrived at the airport in Louisville to fly to New York for a tournament. Her attorney posted that she's in the United States on a student visa. This is ABC News. An Idaho mystery could lead to a possible break in a Chicago cold case.
3: On December 4th, 1982, a man was found dead in a church in Boise. For 43 years, he's only been known as the Unknown Wanderer. But now Ada County Sheriff's detectives say they have finally identified that man as Dr. Matthew Francis Bitkowski. He died of self-inflicted cyanide poisoning. Earlier in 1982, seven people were killed in the Chicago area after taking Tylenol capsules that had been laced with cyanide. The sheriff says while they cannot place Bitkowski in Chicago as being the Tylenol killer, they did find photos of him in Chicago and a hand-drawn map of Chicago. Detective Tim Cooper says questions remain.
4: Our office may have identified some possible connection between Dr. Bitkowski and the 1982 events.
3: Alex Stone, ABC News.
1: 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Dave Packer, ABC News.
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8: Fresh Lake Air, WYLF weather. Tonight stays clear, then turns patchy foggy, with temperatures around 45 degrees and light easterly winds. Thursday brings patchy fog early, then sunny skies and a warmer afternoon in the mid-60s with light northeasterly winds. Thursday night is mostly clear, then patchy fog returns near 45. Friday stays mostly sunny and mild in the mid-60s. Currently, it's clear and 39 degrees, with a north wind at 0 miles an hour.
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9: 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It was a wild adventure. 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
3: Fresh Lake Air, WYLF weather. Thursday starts with areas of fog, then turns sunny near 65 with light northeasterly winds. Thursday night stays mostly clear, with patchy fog and lows around 45. Friday brings patchy fog early, then sunshine in mid-60s. Saturday stays mostly sunny and a little warmer in the upper 60s. Saturday night turns mostly cloudy, with a slight chance of precipitation near 50. Currently, it's clear and 39 degrees, with a north wind at 0 miles an hour.
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0: Their baby's turning 1 year old. The problem is that guy wants to spend all this money to throw this massive first birthday party, mostly for his mom, because his mom says it's important to their culture and their tradition, to their family, to have this big party.
1: Sure.
0: Jen disagrees. She's like, we haven't had a vacation. You want to spend $5,000 on a birthday party our baby's never going to remember?
1: I think that there's plenty of people that don't go on vacation the first year that their baby is born. I get it. She's overwhelmed. She's a bit overworked at this point. She's tired. Probably doesn't want to entertain 50 or 60 people at the house, but also doesn't want to watch that cash go out for a haul. I don't know how you tell somebody else's mom, no, we can't all celebrate the baby.
0: What do you think? Would you just save the money and go away instead? 1-800-330-9999. Mike, whose side are you on?
4: 100% on the husband's side. This is not about the baby remembering it. This is about the family all getting together to celebrate the birth. Because like you said, they're not there at the birth itself. They got to do this.
1: Yeah, I mean, if not, that family's going to hate her. Let's be real.
4: Absolutely. I would hate her, too.
1: Thanks for the call, Mike. Mike's like, I want to go.
0: Right.
1: I love cake.
0: Whose side are you on? 1-800-330-9999.

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9: A Penyan woman was arrested following a shoplifting complaint at a local business. Penyan police located 41-year-old Leah Brady inside the business September 15th in possession of stolen merchandise. She was taken into custody without incident and charged with petty larceny. Brady was processed at the Penyan Police Department and issued an appearance ticket for Penyan Village Court. A painted post woman faces a felony charge following a reported stabbing in the town of Irwin. New York State police responded to a home on Irwin Street shortly before 7 p.m. Monday and found a victim with multiple lacerations. The victim was taken to a local hospital and later transferred to Robert Packer Hospital for treatment of injuries that were not considered life-threatening. Troopers allege 41-year-old Amber Lansborough and the victim were involved in a domestic dispute that became physical. Lansborough was found a short time later in the town of Lindley and taken into custody. She was charged with felony second-degree assault. It was booked into the Stemmen County Jail following arraignment. Parents and caregivers will have an opportunity to make sure their children's car seats are properly installed during a free safety event in Cayuga County. Community Action Program of Cayuga and Seneca and the Cayuga County Sheriffs will be holding a free car seat check tomorrow, Friday, from 10 a.m. to 1 p.m. at the Finger Lakes Mall parking lot near the former JCPenney. Certified car seat technicians will inspect child safety seats and help families ensure they're installed correctly. The event is free and open to the community. Geneva police arrested a Geneva resident Monday following a citizen's complaint regarding erratic driving. 62-year-old Abby Michaels was taken into custody on Emily Street after officers located her vehicle. Upon further investigation, police determined Michaels was operating a motor vehicle on a public roadway while intoxicated. She also allegedly refused to submit to a breath test. Michaels was charged with driving while intoxicated. After being processed, she was transported to court for arraignment. Saturday's Powerball jackpot will increase to an estimated $360 million as no players matched all six numbers in Wednesday night's drawing.
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11: Fresh Lake Air, WYLF weather. Thursday starts with areas of fog, then turns sunny near 65 with light northeasterly winds. Thursday night stays mostly clear with patchy fog and lows around 45. Friday brings patchy fog early, then sunshine in mid-60s. Saturday stays mostly sunny and a little warmer in the upper 60s. Saturday night turns mostly cloudy with a slight chance of precipitation near 50. Currently, it's clear and 37 degrees with a north wind at 0 miles an hour.
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12: Being the safety monitor at school, having to work those hallways, make sure everything is under control, not an easy job.
13: Yeah, but is it one that you reveled in? Did you ever do that? Were you a hall monitor?
12: I was never selected to be a hall monitor, because for many good reasons.
13: You wanted to do it too bad.
12: That's true.
13: They were like, nope, don't give her the power. She'll be drunk with it.
12: My niece is a hall monitor.
13: Is that right?
12: She is a security monitor. She gets in front. She is 8 years old, and she runs those halls to make sure safety is a top priority. And I said to her, I was like, what are the most important things that you have to make sure as a leader in your community of safety?
13: I mean, this is very ambitious, this title that you're putting on her.
12: She's excellent, and she's very responsible.
13: A leader in your community.
12: And I think her tips is not just for children, it's for adults, too. It's coming up next.

0: Fresh Lake Air.
1: WYLF.
0: What's the safety rule that you ignored until something actually happened? You know what I realized, Raven?
1: What's that?
0: The safety rules that are in place when you're a kid are just as important once you become an adult.
1: Oh, yeah. I mean, the thing is as an adult, you figure you got it all under control. Those rules are for other people. They're not for you. Yeah. So you get a little bit more reckless. I mean, speaking for a friend.
0: Yeah.
1: Yeah.
0: My niece, Cece, is 8 years old, and over the last couple of years, she's been selected to be a safety hall monitor.
1: So not just one time, like more
0: she's,
1: than one
0: she's
1: time?
0: She's very responsible.
1: Year after year?
0: She's very good at what she does. She did it last year. I'm hoping they award her again this year.

0: So I talked to her about
1: I'm lobbying for her to be the safety monitor.
0: Yeah.
2: This is my niece, Cece. She is a safety monitor at the school. She's done an incredible job over the last couple of years.
0: Yes.
2: And Cece, I was wondering if you could share some of the safety tips that you've learned and that you've shared with your classmates.
3: So, no running in the hallway.
2: Why is that important?
3: Because you might fall and then get hurt.
0: Imagine if we just ran up and down the hallways here at work.
1: I mean,
0: like just constantly running.
1: She sounds adorable.
0: Yes.
1: She also sounds like she revels and
0: she's good at this. She loves this power.
1: Drunk with the power a little bit.
0: No, it's because she understands the importance of safety.
1: Mm-hmm.
3: No sharing food in the cafeteria.
2: Why is that?
3: Because people can have allergies.
0: Really important. Remember, okay. like you would trade half your sandwich for somebody else? Like, you can't do that
1: anymore.
0: Well,
1: when you're like 6 or 7, you don't know the rules, right? You're not keeping it in mind. You just see the other sandwich and you're like, I want that. And it doesn't matter if it could actually, you know, actively try and kill you.
0: It's true.
1: Destroy you.
0: Yeah. And as an adult, too, you shouldn't share food with like strangers like that happen to be sitting at your table or here in the cafeteria.
1: Why not? You can do that.
0: I wouldn't suggest it.
3: Inside voices on the bus.
1: Thank you.
2: What happens? Do you think bus drivers get upset when everybody's screaming and jumping around like crazy people?
3: Yeah, and they won't be able to focus on driving the bus.
2: That's very important.
1: Here's an idea. Let's put a safety monitor that's 8 years old with a voice like that on an airplane.
0: Yeah.
1: And maybe that would work well.
0: Right, but there was one more that I thought was really important.
1: Okay.
2: And what's the last tip that you have?
3: No parties in the bathroom.
2: What would be a party in the bathroom? What would constitute a party in the bathroom?
3: Mm. One person going to the bathroom and then another and another and another, and then it starts the party.
1: Yeah.
2: What?
3: Everyone isn't going to the bathroom. They're just playing around.
2: I understand. So going to the bathroom is an excuse to get out of class and to hang out.
3: Yes.
2: Mm. Have you seen any parties in the bathroom?
3: Yes.
2: Do they play music?
3: No.
2: What do they do?
3: They just talk and kind of do whatever. There's anything that's not going to the bathroom.
1: Mm-hmm. Yeah.
2: Break dancing?
3: Not really.
1: No.
2: Like vape?
3: I don't know what that is.
1: Thank you. I mean, thank God she's eight years old.
0: Correct. I just wanted to make sure. I have a high schooler too. So
1: break dance.
0: Yeah.
1: Better to not do it in a bathroom where it's possible that there could be urine on the floor.
0: That's disgusting.
1: Right.
0: Yeah.
1: Let's find a safer, cleaner place.
0: Right. But I was thinking about it. I'm like, there's some safety rules that you ignored. Right? And then that one time, something went wrong and you'll never ignore that safety rule again. What was it? 1-800-330-9999. It's not Christmas, but it is the most wonderful time of the year at our house. Football is back.
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0: Is there a safety rule that you ignored because you were like, nah, that doesn't pertain to me until it was too late?
1: Yeah, all of them, basically. I mean, when you're a boy running around out in the yard, like, you ignore every safety regulation. Nobody's laying them out to you.
0: I feel like as an adult, you do it a lot too. You're like, I know, but it's all right. Yeah. My niece is a safety monitor at school, and she's done a tremendous job keeping order. And it's
1: her
0: funny.
1: Voice really does lend itself to that job.
0: She's very good at it, and she knows what's up. She knows what's right. She knows that you cannot talk with outdoor voices when you're on the bus. It's going to distract the bus driver. That is good. That's like really good news for adults too. Like, don't do that. Don't yell at the bus driver.
1: Yeah.
0: Don't run in the hallways. Imagine you're at work and everybody, all your coworkers, just start running up and down
1: in the hallways.
0: Yeah,
1: we do from time to time. Not everybody though.
0: No, only when we have to go to the bathroom in between songs and we have to get back to the studio. That's the only time you see us running.
1: 3 minutes.
0: Yeah. What is the safety tip that you know you should follow but you didn't, and then something went wrong? 1-800-330-9999.

0: 9:30 at night. And I mean, like, including your parents.
1: Oh.
0: Listen, my birthday is sandwiched between New Year's and Christmas. And so it's just like people are tired and they're stressed and they're all over the place. And, you know, as an adult, you remember that. It still hurts.
1: Yeah.
0: It still hurts, right? And especially like when, you know, you're in your late teens or 20s, you're not living at home or whatever. And then, you know, you don't get that message till 9:30.
1: Your mom didn't remember your birthday?
0: Sad.
1: Isn't that terrible? I had a similar, my 18th birthday. My parents remembered my birthday, but none of my friends did.
0: Yeah, and nobody cared.
1: When you're 18,
0: yeah,
1: that's almost worse because it's like everyone that's like the most important in your life doesn't care.
0: Right, you hate your parents when you're 18 sometimes, right? No. You're just like, I wouldn't say hate. You love them, but you know what I mean. Like, you're just like, that. You're not looking for that from them, you know, at that moment.
1: Would you rather your mom not remember your birthday or fall into an 8-foot sinkhole in your backyard?
0: No, I'll take what I had and I'll leave it at that and just say, yep, thank you.
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7: Ontario County deputies arrested two Rochester women Wednesday following an investigation into multiple shoplifting incidents at Eastview Mall in Victor. Deputies arrested 20-year-old Genesis Quinones and 33-year-old Shaquilla Mitchell around 11:30 a.m. The arrest stemmed from multiple shoplifting complaints reported at the Sephora store between September 12th and 14th. Investigation determined the pair allegedly stole $592 worth of merchandise over the course of 2 days. Quinones and Mitchell both were charged with 2 counts of petty larceny, 2 counts of conspiracy in the sixth degree, 2 counts of possession of burglar tools, and 2 counts of endangering the welfare of a child. Quinones also was charged with 2 counts of burglary in a third degree. Both were transported to the Ontario County Jail and held pending arraignment. Geneva police arrested a Newark resident Tuesday following a traffic stop on East North Street. 18-year-old Dante Sheehan was stopped by officers for allegedly failing to turn on his vehicle's headlamps. Upon further investigation during the stop, police determined Sheehan was operating the motor vehicle on a public roadway while intoxicated by drugs. Sheehan was charged with driving while ability impaired by drugs and no or inadequate headlamps. Following processing, he was issued an appearance ticket to return to Geneva City Criminal Court. Jersey Mike's Subs in Hornell will be holding a grand opening at 10012 Route 36 in Hornell Wednesday, September 30th. On the same date, the restaurant will launch a fundraiser to support the Hornell City School District. The store will host a ribbon-cutting ceremony open to all at 9 a.m. September 30th. The school fundraiser will continue through Sunday, October 4th. Restaurant hours are 10 a.m. to 9 p.m., 7 days a week. A free child passenger safety seat check event is being held this Saturday, September 26th from 9 to noon at the Nunde Fire Department, located at 4 South State Street in Nunde.
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10: Fresh Lake Air, WYLF weather. Thursday starts with areas of fog, then turns sunny near 65 with light northeasterly winds. Thursday night stays mostly clear, with patchy fog and lows around 45. Friday brings patchy fog early, then sunshine in mid-60s. Saturday stays mostly sunny and a little warmer in the upper 60s. Saturday night turns mostly cloudy with a slight chance of precipitation near 50. Currently, it's foggy and misty and 37 degrees with a north wind at 0 miles an hour.
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1: If you thought that your child, who technically is an adult, was making the biggest mistake of their life when it came to a relationship, would you say something? Would you get involved? Would you stage an intervention? You're going to get the whole story, then you'll decide who's right.

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1: WYLF.
0: You ever think like you're a really smart person, but you're so dumb? So dumb. And you make so many dumb mistakes.
1: I mean, you have to take chances in life, right? Timing and all that. You had a belief.
0: Famous last words from one of my good friends, Stylist Lauren's, Stylist Lauren. If you don't like it, you could return it. Except I couldn't. So we have a huge event coming up. We were nominated for a Marconi Award, which is the highest award you can get in radio. And I have been so busy with the kids and the running around and doing all the things that I just haven't had time to go find something to wear to this event.
1: Yeah.
0: So I made
1: I didn't
0: mistake.
1: Realize that was the event that you were getting the dress.
0: Can you imagine? Can you imagine me wearing that to the Marconis? Great.
1: That's fantastic.
0: So I'm like in my bed scrolling. Mm-hmm. I don't have my old lady glasses on, so I could barely see. And I see this dress that shows up in an Instagram ad. And it says it's on sale. It's over Labor Day weekend. It says Labor Day sale. Buy now before the end of the weekend. Marked down from $795 to $180.
1: So you're thinking to yourself, nice dress, high quality dress, right? Nearly $1,000 for
0: right.
1: a dress.
0: I was like, $180? I'm like, this dress is beautiful. So I send it to Lauren, and she's like, well, if you don't like it, return it. She's like, just buy it. Like, let's see what it looks like on you. So, of course, mindlessly, what do? I buy it. It's from this company called Marquesa Fashion, which seemed reputable to me. So I was like, I've heard that. The reason why I heard it is because it's Harvey Weinstein's ex-wife's place. Yep.
1: Okay.
0: Yeah, I didn't realize it at the time.
1: Strange way to be like, yeah, well, it must be reputable. Okay.
0: This plays into my thought process after.
1: Yeah.
0: Okay, hold on to that piece of information right there. So the dress comes, and it is the most hideous thing I'd ever seen in my life. It looks like a Temu dress that was like $3, and I can't believe I spent $180 on it. It is it has misprints on it.
1: Gorgeous.
0: I thought it had pleats, and it's not pleats. So I emailed customer service, and I was like, hi, I would like to return this, because there was no return information.
1: Yeah.
0: And they said they can't. It's final sale.
1: Yeah, that's why there's no return information, because guess what? There's no return information.
0: So I argue. I'm like, but there's misprints on it, and the dress is completely see-through, and it looks like a Spirit Halloween costume.
1: This is not what I paid for. This is misrepresentation.
0: I sent them photos. I sent the whole thing, and they're like, sorry, that's it.
1: Yep.
0: And then they
1: Bye.
0: Had the nerve to say, post pictures and tag us in the dress. So that's where I had
1: So wait a minute. So you think it's just like, is a real person asking you to do that?
0: No, it's a real, I mean, it could be AI. It's gotten so good, it could be robots. But
1: it feels like a bot, right?
0: I went back and forth like 6 times with these people.
1: I mean, if they know you hate it, why would they ask you to post it?
0: Because it's like the generated thing that they just sent to
1: everybody.
0: Yeah,
1: that's what I'm saying. Okay, all right.
0: So they won't take it back. They won't give me store credit, which I think is fake. I think the whole website is fake garbage anyway.
1: Yeah, yeah.
0: On top of all this, so I make a video. You can go to our Instagram at Anna and Raven, where I do the only appropriate thing is where I put a bonnet on and pretend that I'm Amish.
1: You know, you got a lot of work done in the dress. Like, I have to say, the dress was, it held up longer and harder than I thought it would.
0: I tagged Marquesa Fashion. I went fishing for Ma and Pa.
1: Yeah.
0: I whittled a bench. I churned
1: something you
0: some
1: love
0: butter.
1: To do all the time.
0: All the things I normally do in this dress.
1: Yeah,
0: yes.
1: How did it hold up? The quality was there?
0: Well, like I said, it's like a Spirit Halloween costume. Next, I'm going to be a pirate woman.
1: Nice.
0: I'm
1: going to
0: be a pirate woman, and it looks like a pirate.
1: It does give some pirate vibes.
0: Yes. Yeah. If you want to see the video of this hideous dress, you can go to our Instagram at Anna and Raven, and let this be a warning that make sure the return policy when I found it was buried under 6 clicks. So
1: lesson learned.
0: Lesson learned for everybody. Pay attention to what you're buying, especially when you don't have your glasses on.
1: The dress is for sale, by the way.
0: Yeah, if anybody wants it, it's yours. It's not Christmas, but it is the most wonderful time of the year at our house. Football is back.
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3: Good morning. 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
4: A Penyan woman was arrested following a shoplifting complaint at a local business. Penyan police located 41-year-old Leah Brady inside the business September 15th in possession of stolen merchandise. She was taken into custody without incident and charged with petty larceny. Brady was processed at the Penyan Police Department and issued an appearance ticket for Penyan Village Court. A painted post woman faces a felony charge following a reported stabbing in the town of Irwin. New York State Police responded to a home on Irwin Street shortly before 7 p.m. Monday and found a victim with multiple lacerations. The victim was taken to a local hospital and later transferred to Robert Packer Hospital for treatment of injuries that were not considered life-threatening. Troopers allege 41-year-old Amber Lansborough and the victim were involved in a domestic dispute that became physical. Lansborough was found a short time later in the town of Lindley and taken into custody. She was charged with felony second-degree assault. It was booked into the Stemmen County Jail following arraignment. Parents and caregivers will have an opportunity to make sure their children's car seats are properly installed during a free safety event in Cayuga County. Community Action Program of Cayuga and Seneca and the Cayuga County Sheriffs will be holding a free car seat check tomorrow, Friday, from 10 a.m. to 1 p.m. at the Finger Lakes Mall parking lot near the former JCPenney. Certified car seat technicians will inspect child safety seats and help families ensure they're installed correctly. The event is free and open to the community. Geneva police arrested a Geneva resident Monday following a citizen's complaint regarding erratic driving. 62-year-old Abby Michaels was taken into custody on Emily Street after officers located her vehicle. Upon further investigation, police determined Michaels was operating a motor vehicle on a public roadway while intoxicated. She also allegedly refused to submit to a breath test. Michaels was charged with driving while intoxicated. After being processed, she was transported to court for arraignment. Saturday's Powerball jackpot will increase to an estimated $360 million as no players matched all six numbers in Wednesday night's drawing.
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7: Fresh Lake Air, WYLF weather. Thursday starts with areas of fog, then turns sunny near 65 with light northeasterly winds. Thursday night stays mostly clear with patchy fog and lows around 45. Friday brings patchy fog early, then sunshine in mid-60s. Saturday stays mostly sunny and a little warmer in the upper 60s. Saturday night turns mostly cloudy with a slight chance of precipitation near 50. Currently, it's fog and 43 degrees with a south wind at 3 miles an hour.
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0: $1,000. Yes, we reached a grand.
1: Yeah, let's make it count, man. Big money out there. That'll make a difference in your bills, that's for sure.
0: If you know your pop culture trivia and you want to go head-to-head against Raven, you could always enter by texting CBR for Can't Beat Raven. Three letters. You got to have them all squished together to 1-800-330-9999. Or you just sign up at annaandraven.com once and it puts your name on a list. It's coming up next.

0: cause similar overdose symptoms. The Energy Department is set to announce it'll spend almost $2 billion trying to squeeze more electricity out of the nation's aging, stressed, and power grid. President Trump's administration stepping up efforts to avoid blackouts amid skyrocketing energy demand spurred by artificial intelligence. The money will go to 31 projects in 26 states. I'm Sherry Preston, ABC News.
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6: Fresh Lake Air, WYLF weather. Thursday starts with areas of fog, then turns sunny near 65 with light northeasterly winds. Thursday night stays mostly clear with patchy fog and lows around 45. Friday brings patchy fog early, then sunshine in mid-60s. Saturday stays mostly sunny and a little warmer in the upper 60s. Saturday night turns mostly cloudy with a slight chance of precipitation near 50. Currently, it's fog and 45 degrees. With a north wind at 0 miles an hour.
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8: Can you just imagine Raven over your shoulder trying to read what you're reading in a book?
9: I mean, here's the thing. Like, I wasn't trying to read on her stuff. Like, she was so demonstrative with the way she was reading the book that I had to be curious. Like, I had to gather more information. Like, she was, it was weird, man. She sat down, opened this book, and immediately I thought, is this woman sobbing or is she laughing or what's going on?
8: So Raven peeked and got the name of the book she was reading and figured out what pages she was on, making all these emotions.
9: Because I was like, I got to know. I got to know something about what's in here to find out whether or not this woman was crazy or if she had a real base.
8: So I'm looking at what, I don't think this book is about what you think it's about.
9: I have no idea what it's about.
8: It says, I just looked at ChatGPT.
9: Don't tell me yet.
8: It says Sandwich by Catherine Newman. It's a 2024 novel about a woman named Rocky.
9: That's it. Just stop there. I want it read to me.
8: Okay.
9: That's it.
8: Sophia found it, found the pages she was reading that caused all these emotions. We're going to read it out loud, see if we get the same emotions. It's coming up next.
9: Maybe she had allergies. I mean, I don't know.

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0: Current value for a priceless Princess Diana Beanie Baby.
1: Mm-hmm.
0: One sold on eBay last week for $12.
1: Yeah.
0: How am I going to get rich?
1: You're never going to get rich off of those.
0: Oh,
1: all right.
0: Gosh.
1: I'm telling you, we've had a million experts come in and tell us. As a matter of fact, Anna.
0: Yeah.
1: We've had every expert.
0: Yep.
1: Every expert that we ever asked. Mm-hmm. Every single one of them. It's the one thing that people have been unanimous about on the show since the day of the inception of the show.
0: Yep.
1: They're not worth anything.
0: Don't stop believing. Don't stop believing. So do you ever have an item that you collected or you found around your house and you thought, like, what is this? Like, what is this worth any money? Or maybe it was passed down through the generations and it just sits in your attic. The Ann on Raven Roadshow is back, and we're so excited because Ryan Breckland is a good friend of the show. He's an expert appraiser. He's from Nest Egg Auctions. And once or twice a year, he'll come in and evaluate all your items. So if you go to annonraven.com, if you have a picture of something around your home or something you've been holding on to that you've always wondered, is this worth any money?
1: Yeah.
0: Now's the time to take as many photos as you can, email it to me, and let me know all the information you have, and then he's going to pick the ones that he wants to feature on the show.
1: Legitimately, Ryan is an incredible storyteller, and he's a great provider of information in these regards. Like, a lot of times, you have yourself convinced. Not only, you know, sometimes you're wondering, is this worth something or isn't it, right? Yep. But a lot of times, you have yourself convinced that you have something.
0: Yep.
1: And we've broken a few hearts over the years. We've done that.
0: Yes.
1: But we've also affirmed some dreams. That, too. So, I mean, that's pretty amazing stuff, right? And he's traveled the world to find out the information on some of these items.
0: What's so
1: pretty cool?
0: What's the word? The provenance. He's got to do the provenance.
1: But I can't. You know,
0: yeah.
1: Every time I say it, I don't know if I'm pronouncing it correctly.
0: You know,
1: it's a vase or a vase. Either way.
0: Yeah.
1: He knows.
0: And like, we get so many pictures of vases.
1: Yes.
0: Like, please don't send us more vases, honestly. But China. And you want to know what we've learned over
1: China,
0: the years?
1: China's not worth anything.
0: China is never worth any money, which is really disappointing because I have like my China from when I got married that I still have in boxes because I think it's going to be worth something. And he's like, just eat on them.
1: Right.
0: Just take them out of the boxes.
1: Open them up now.
0: And eat on
1: if
0: them.
1: If they're pretty plates, you should use them.
0: You know, so, you know, you may be wondering what are the things that are worth a lot of money. And I did like a quick search to see what are the most highly collectible things. So when he comes on the show, he'll also tell you what you should be collecting when you shouldn't. Vintage limited edition Lego is big money right now. Yeah, holding on to that.
1: I used to have a gazillion Legos, and they're not the same now. When you buy them, like, they're still a good quality, but they are definitely not the same. They were denser, they were heavier, they were stronger.
0: Ryan talked about this last time, and it's on this list as well. Luxury watches, they always appreciate with time and value, so that's good. Vintage sports cards, always, OGs, always worth good money.
1: Yeah.
0: Rare coins, yes. And number one on the list, which we keep hearing about lately because so many people are into it, is the Pokemon cards.
1: Well, I think that a huge thing is nostalgia too, right? Like, if you can have something that somebody remembers from when they were young as well, like, that's going to pull on their, it's emotional, right? It's an investment, but it's also emotional. So they're willing to spend to get those items back, right? I mean, there's some things from my childhood I would spend big bucks to get back in my life.
0: Right, but maybe it's a rocking chair that you've had in your house for 15 years and you have no idea where it came from or why it's there. Or maybe you went to Goodwill and you saw something and it caught your eye and you're like, this might be worth something.
1: This has got to be worth something.
0: Yes.
1: Look at me.
0: So take a few pictures, send it at annonraven.com. Just search for Ann on Raven Roadshow. And then we're going to send them over to Ryan and he'll be featuring them in a few weeks.
1: Maybe you'll be a gazillionaire.
0: Maybe.
1: Maybe.
0: Not my Princess Diana Beanie Babies. That's not now. I'll ask
1: you have like
0: again
1: three
0: next year.
1: Now, right?
0: I have three because I'm going to be a triple millionaire.
1: Yeah.
0: Yeah.
1: Yeah.
0: Yep.
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6: Ontario County deputies arrested two Rochester women Wednesday following an investigation into multiple shoplifting incidents at Eastview Mall in Victor. Deputies arrested 20-year-old Genesis Quinones and 33-year-old Shaquilla Mitchell around 11:30 a.m. The arrest stemmed from multiple shoplifting complaints reported at the Sephora store between September 12th and 14th. Investigation determined the pair allegedly stole $592 worth of merchandise over the course of 2 days. Quinones and Mitchell both were charged with 2 counts of petty larceny, 2 counts of conspiracy in the sixth degree, 2 counts of possession of burglar tools, and 2 counts of endangering the welfare of a child. Quinones also was charged with 2 counts of burglary in a third degree. Both were transported to the Ontario County Jail and held pending arraignment. Geneva police arrested a Newark resident Tuesday following a traffic stop on East North Street. 18-year-old Dante Sheehan was stopped by officers for allegedly failing to turn on his vehicle's headlamps. Upon further investigation during the stop, police determined Sheehan was operating the motor vehicle on a public roadway while intoxicated by drugs. Sheehan was charged with driving while ability impaired by drugs and no or inadequate headlamps. Following processing, he was issued an appearance ticket to return to Geneva City Criminal Court. Jersey Mike's Subs in Hornell will be holding a grand opening at 10012 Route 36 in Hornell Wednesday, September 30th. On the same date, the restaurant will launch a fundraiser to support the Hornell City School District. The store will host a ribbon-cutting ceremony open to all at 9 a.m. September 30th. The school fundraiser will continue through Sunday, October 4th. Restaurant hours are 10 a.m. to 9 p.m., 7 days a week. A free child passenger safety seat check event is being held this Saturday, September 26th from 9 to noon at the Nunde Fire Department, located at 4 South State Street in Nunde.
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3: Fresh Lake Air, WYLF weather. Thursday starts with areas of fog, then turns sunny near 65 with light northeasterly winds. Thursday night stays mostly clear with patchy fog and lows around 45. Friday brings patchy fog early, then sunshine in mid-60s. Saturday stays mostly sunny and a little warmer in the upper 60s. Saturday night turns mostly cloudy with a slight chance of precipitation near 50. Currently, it's foggy and misty and 48 degrees with a north wind at 0 miles an hour.
0: Being the safety monitor at school, having to work those hallways, make sure everything is under control, not an easy job.
1: Yeah, but is it one that you reveled in? Did you ever do that? Were you a hall monitor?
0: I was never selected to be a hall monitor, because
1: you wanted to do it too bad.
0: That's true.
1: They were like, nope, don't give her the power. She'll be drunk with it.
0: My niece is a hall monitor.
1: Is that right?
0: She is a security monitor. She gets in front. She is 8 years old, and she runs those halls to make sure safety is a top priority. And I said to her, I was like, what are the most important things that you have to make sure as a leader in your community of safety?
1: I mean, this is very ambitious, this title that you're putting on her.
0: She's excellent and she's very responsible.
1: A leader in your community.
0: And I think her tips is not just for children, it's for adults too. It's coming up next.
10: Would you dance

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7: Is there a safety rule that you ignored? Because you were like, nah, that doesn't pertain to me until it was too late.
8: Yeah. All of them, basically. I mean, when you're a boy running around out in the yard, like, you ignore every safety regulation. Nobody's laying them out to you.
7: I feel like as an adult, you do it a lot, too. You're like, I know, but it's all right. Yeah. My niece is a safety monitor at school, and she's done a tremendous job keeping order. And
8: voice really does lend itself to that job.
7: She's very good at it. And she knows what's up. She knows what's right. She knows that you cannot talk with outdoor voices when you're on the bus. It's going to distract the bus driver. That is good. That's like really good news for adults, too. Like, don't do that. Don't yell at the bus driver.
8: Yeah.
7: Yeah. Don't run in the hallways. Imagine you're at work and everybody, all your coworkers, just start running up and down
8: in the hallways.
7: Yeah.
8: Yeah, we do from time to time. Not everybody, though.
7: No, only when we have to go to the bathroom in between songs and we have to get back to the studio. It's the only time you see us running.
8: 3 minutes.
7: Yeah. What is the safety tip that you know you should follow, but you didn't, and then something went wrong? 1-800-330-9999.

0: Thursday starts with areas of fog, then turns sunny near 65 with light northeasterly winds. Thursday night stays mostly clear, with patchy fog and lows around 45. Friday brings patchy fog early, then sunshine in mid-60s. Saturday stays mostly sunny and a little warmer in the upper 60s. Saturday night turns mostly cloudy with a slight chance of precipitation near 50. Currently, it's clear and 48 degrees with a northeast wind at 5 miles an hour.
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0: Soon people are going to be saying, oh, a super tall skyscraper. That's so Miami. They're getting a record-breaking skyscraper. The new Waldorf Astoria Residences will rise 100 stories above Biscayne Boulevard. The building expected to reach 1,049 feet, making the tallest building in the Miami area and the tallest residential building south of New York City. It is expected to be completed in 2028.
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1: ABC News, I'm Sherry Preston. A federal judge blocking President Trump's ban of three news outlets from the White House. However, reporters from CNN, MS Now, and Politico all say they remain blocked and cannot get in. Hours after the ruling, the outlets asked in a court filing for an immediate hearing to address their continued ban and being turned away from the White House grounds. Chinese President Xi Jinping at the White House today. There is a state dinner tonight. New reporting that at least eight sailors on the USS Lincoln aircraft carrier tried to take their own lives amid months-long deployment in support of the Iran war. Here's ABC's Jay O'Brien.
2: In a letter to Congress, the acting Secretary of the Navy confirms that eight sailors attached to the USS Lincoln Carrier Strike Group attempted suicide since the beginning of their long deployment tied to the Iran war. A Navy official says that's consistent with lengthy deployments. The letter was sent to Senator Kirsten Gillibrand and first obtained by CNN.
1: There's a nor'easter on the way for the East Coast. This is ABC News. Decades after the Tylenol murders in Chicago, there's a new development. Here's ABC News Chief Investigative Correspondent Aaron Katursky.
3: A possible DNA breakthrough. Police in Idaho have now identified a mystery man who killed himself with cyanide in a Boise church 2 months after the Tylenol murders as Dr. Matthew Francis Betkowski, a chemist with mental illness. Years after he killed himself, police identified Betkowski through DNA and then searched what his family had of his possessions. Authorities say they found a map of Chicago and a bottle of homemade cyanide.
1: While he's not a formal suspect, our officials are trying to figure out if Betkowski ever did visit Chicago. Now on to something you had no idea you needed until today. Yep, that's a song about French fries, particularly Wendy's fries, and a girlfriend keeps stealing them. Part of a new six-song album put out by Wendy's called Songs to Listen to in the Wendy's Parking Lot. I'm Sherry Preston, ABC News.
4: Fresh Lake Air, WYLF weather. Thursday starts with areas of fog, then turns sunny near 65 with light northeasterly winds. Thursday night stays mostly clear, with patchy fog and lows around 45. Friday brings patchy fog early, then sunshine in mid-60s. Saturday stays mostly sunny and a little warmer in the upper 60s. Saturday night turns mostly cloudy, with a slight chance of precipitation near 50. Currently, it's clear and 55 degrees, with a northeast wind at 5 miles an hour.
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0: Well, the NFL is headed to Rio this weekend. The Ravens and Cowboys will meet up in Rio on Sunday, and there's a lot of questions about the turf. The NFL says they are going to move forward as planned despite concerns about the playing surface. Pro Football Talk reported the league will likely allow them to meet at Maracana Stadium, but the grass, they say, will look bad on television. Frequent rain and soccer games have combined to chew up the turf to the point that it has been called deplorable, and apparently we're still going to play an NFL game there. Okay.
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2: $1,000. 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The first two answers to the next five questions. Answer to question number one is Duran Duran. Answer to question number two is Keanu Reeves. 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
2: Fresh Lake Air, WYLF weather. Today stays sunny and near 65 degrees with light northeasterly winds. Tonight turns mostly clear, then patchy fog develops, with lows around 45 and light northerly winds. Friday starts with patchy fog, then becomes sunny and milder, reaching the mid-60s. Friday night stays mostly clear around 50, and Saturday looks mostly sunny in the upper 60s. Currently, it's clear and 57 degrees, with an east-northeast wind at 6 miles an hour.
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0: Cindy Lauper. Girls just want to have fun. It's Ashley Ryan. I will say Thursday is one of my new favorite days of the week because of the idea of girls having fun. My girlfriends and I get together and we watch Real Housewives of Salt Lake City and drink wine and have dinner together on Thursday nights now. And the show comes out on Wednesday, but we can't get together on Wednesdays. So we do it Thursdays and enjoy, and it's fun. And I just remembered that it's today. Yay.
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0: Casey Jones, James Ingram, 100 Ways, Ashley Ryan with you. There is a new Ken doll, by the way. Mattel named Lenny Kravitz as the second honoree in the brand's Barbie Signature Kembassadors collection. LeBron James was the first honoree last year. The doll celebrates Kravitz's career as a musician, producer, actor, and designer. And I have to say, looks at one heck of a lot like Lenny Kravitz himself.
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2: 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They come from the Duke University Neurocognition Program, which looked at dozens of purported memory boosters to figure out which ones really work. The first one is something you probably already do every day. Get a dose of caffeinated coffee. The Duke researchers found that a shot of espresso before an important meeting can help people absorb key facts better. What else works to improve brain power? Intermittent fasting, one of my favorites. It's like the opposite of a food coma. Instead, fasting releases a specific brain chemical that protects the memory. I'm always fasting before I do a concert. And one more brain booster, playing music and singing. Learning to play music means you have to develop eye-hand-mind coordination. And when you add singing to the mix, that involves different neural pathways than just speaking words. The more neural pathways you use, the more agile your brain, your mind, becomes. I'm John Tesh with today's Intelligence for Your Life Minute. 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

We will never surrender, Corey Hart. Never. It's Ashley Ryan with you on this Thursday. And yes, it is official. George Lucas's new Lucas Museum of Narrative Art is officially open in LA. It opened on Tuesday. They did have a big grand opening.

0: on Saturday with all the famous people, and then open to the public on Tuesday. It is a $1 billion, 10,000 square foot facility in Exposition Park.
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2: 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I'm Ken Haight reporting.
3: A Penyan woman was arrested following a shoplifting complaint at a local business. Penyan police located 41-year-old Leah Brady inside the business September 15th in possession of stolen merchandise. She was taken into custody without incident and charged with petty larceny. Brady was processed at the Penyan Police Department and issued an appearance ticket for Penyan Village Court. Ontario County Sheriffs are urging residents to secure their vehicles, homes, and valuables following an increase in break-ins across the county. Vehicle and property break-ins have increased throughout the summer and into the fall. Some cases, items have been stolen from unlocked vehicles. Authorities say vehicles also have been stolen when keys were left inside or could be reached through an unlocked home. Residents are advised to contact law enforcement as soon as they discover something has been stolen. Officers warn ID cards, workplace badges, access cards, garage door openers, and other items left inside a vehicle could give thieves information about or access to other locations connected to the victim. Geneva police arrested a Geneva resident Monday following a citizen's complaint regarding erratic driving. 62-year-old Abby Michaels was taken into custody on Emily Street after officers located her vehicle. Upon further investigation, police determined Michaels was operating a motor vehicle on a public roadway while intoxicated. She also allegedly refused to submit to a breath test. Michaels was charged with driving while intoxicated. After being processed, she was transported to court for arraignment. A chicken barbecue is being held today, Thursday, September 24th, beginning at 3 p.m. The barbecue will be held at Crosswinds Wesleyan Church, Lot B, at 3360 Middle Cheshire Road in Canandaigua. $15 meal includes half a chicken, coleslaw, salt potatoes, and a roll.
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5: Fresh Lake Air, WYLF weather. Today stays sunny and near 65 degrees with light northeasterly winds. Tonight turns mostly clear, then patchy fog develops with lows around 45 and light northerly winds. Friday starts with patchy fog, then becomes sunny and milder, reaching the mid-60s. Friday night stays mostly clear around 50, and Saturday looks mostly sunny in the upper 60s. Currently, it's clear and 59 degrees. With a north-northeast wind at 3 miles an hour.
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girl. And you, my brown-eyed girl. And whatever happened to Tuesday and so slow? Gone down the old man with a

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2: ABC News, I'm Michelle Franzen. China's leader at the White House for a state visit. President Trump greeting President Xi and now meeting behind closed doors. ABC's Karen Travers has details.
3: There's a lot of pageantry, a lot of talk about mutual respect and strong friendship. That's what we heard from the president when he was standing with President Xi. But there's a lot of pressure on the president right now from lawmakers, including Republicans, to put more pressure on China when it comes to big global issues, including the war with Iran. China is Iran's top trading partner. China is the largest buyer of Iranian oil. And we're also hearing from lawmakers who say that China has been supplying intelligence, satellite imagery to Iran that has led to the deaths of American soldiers.
2: Protesters are out in New York City today ahead of Israel Prime Minister Benjamin Netanyahu's speech at the UN General Assembly. An FDA panel endorsing a new cancer blood test that can check for various cancers that cannot detect specific ones. This is ABC News. Diesel price is still on the rise at $6.52 a gallon, according to Gas Buddy. Meantime, weekly jobless claims for now are holding.
4: Weekly unemployment claims are seen as an indicator of layoff activity, and after hitting a 2026 high of 225,000 in June, they've been on a long-term decline. 2 weeks ago, the number dropped back below 200,000 filings. Last week, it fell again to 197,000.
2: ABC's Jim Ryan. Windy, rainy weather changing the start times for the Cubs-Red Sox games in Boston this week. ABC News meteorologist Samara Theodore has more on the timing of this weekend developing nor'easter.
5: Parts of the Delmarva Peninsula into Delaware and southern Maryland seeing some rain. Boston just getting their first touches of heavy rain Friday night. And then we start to see this storm system really rev up and push farther north towards New England. And so New England is going to take the brunt of this storm.
2: I'm Michelle Franzen, ABC News.
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7: Fresh Lake Air, WYLF weather. Today stays sunny and near 65 degrees with light northeasterly winds. Tonight turns mostly clear, then patchy fog develops with lows around 45 and light northerly winds. Friday starts with patchy fog, then becomes sunny and milder, reaching the mid-60s. Friday night stays mostly clear around 50, and Saturday looks mostly sunny in the upper 60s. Currently, it's clear and 61 degrees.
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0: Oh boy, we've got another recall. This time over 160,000 pounds of meat have been recalled due to a lack of inspection. It's receiving the highest risk level from the USDA. Star Meat Delivery of Lucoma, North Carolina, recalling 167,639 pounds of raw pork, beef, and goat products.
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2: $1,000. 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

0: Well, there you go. Doobie Brothers getting you rocking around on this Thursday. It's Ashley Ryan with you. And Utah has the lowest rate of binge drinking in the country, according to a new report from Valley Spring Recovery Center, ranking all 50 states. The Centers for Disease Control and Prevention defines binge drinking as 5 or more drinks for men and 4 or more drinks for women. Iowa had the highest binge drinking rate, followed by North Dakota.
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2: Fresh Lake Air, WYLF weather. Today stays sunny and near 65 degrees with light northeasterly winds. Tonight turns mostly clear, then patchy fog develops with lows around 45 and light northerly winds. Friday starts with patchy fog, then becomes sunny and milder, reaching the mid-60s. Friday night stays mostly clear around 50, and Saturday looks mostly sunny in the upper 60s. Currently, it's clear in 61 degrees, with an east wind at 6 miles an hour.
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0: 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They've got like a slow cooker white chicken chili that looks so delicious. 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Salted caramel whiskey bread and butter pudding. 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
1: ABC News, I'm Michelle Franzen. During a state visit, China's President Xi says his country and the U.S. can build on President Trump's visit to China earlier this year, including goals to strengthen communication. He also wished America a happy 250th anniversary. ABC's Karen Travers says after meetings, there's a state dinner.
2: Tonight is the state dinner, which the president has said is the hottest ticket in town. Only about 100 people that will be attending that here at the White House. Tech leaders, business leaders, cabinet secretaries, and government officials. The president said that tomorrow, he and Xi Jinping will go to the National Archives, where they will have a chance to look at the Constitution.
1: In New York City, this pro-Palestinian protesters taking place near the United Nations, where Israel's Prime Minister Benjamin Netanyahu is expected to address the UN General Assembly this next hour. Preps are underway along the East Coast as a nor'easter develops off the Carolinas. It's taking aim at coastal areas and New England this weekend. This is ABC News. The family of Nolan Wells pushing for more answers after a grand jury in Mississippi report found no criminal charges were warranted in the teen's death. The 18-year-old died during a July 4th boating weekend with friends. The grand jury report found that evidence reviewed shows his death was consistent with drowning. Wells' family attorney Ben Crump says a team of forensic investigators are now showing their findings from the teen's cell phone.
3: The messages on his phone in the snaps will show some of his own friends were concerned about people on Horn Island can be racist.
1: The family is asking for the investigation to remain open and active. Titles like I Miss the Sunroom and Frosty's Funeral. Wendy's releasing its own album.
4: Yes, you do want to hear the new album, Songs to Listen to in the Wendy's Parking Lot. That's the song she said she didn't want fries about a girlfriend who keeps stealing them. Then there's a song in honor of the open seating area that used to be in most Wendy's restaurants.
1: Michelle Franz in ABC News.
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11: Fresh Lake Air, WYLF weather. Today stays sunny and near 65 degrees with light northeasterly winds. Tonight turns mostly clear, then patchy fog develops with lows around 45 and light northerly winds. Friday starts with patchy fog, then becomes sunny and milder, reaching the mid-60s. Friday night stays mostly clear around 50, and Saturday looks mostly sunny in the upper 60s. Currently, it's clear and 63 degrees, with a north wind at 0 miles an hour.
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That's the Jets with Make It Real. It is Ashley Ryan, and it is real. Taylor Swift's newest single coming out tomorrow. She's got a good friend. His name's Ed. Here he is.

0: Oh, there you go, little Rick Astley. That's right, you're getting Rickrolled. That is going to get added to dictionary.com this year. That's right, they're adding 1,400 new words. Or maybe that one's on Merriam-Webster. Both are adding just over, like, or between 1,200 and 1,500 new words this year. And Rickroll is one of them, which I think is very appropriate.
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0: See, now we're putting you in a peaceful mood as you head into your Thursday evening and get ready for the weekend. Ah, deep breaths for everyone. It's Ashley Ryan with you. 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
2: Fresh Lake Air, WYLF weather. Today stays sunny and near 65 degrees with light northeasterly winds. Tonight turns mostly clear, then patchy fog develops with lows around 45 and light northerly winds. Friday starts with patchy fog, then becomes sunny and milder, reaching the mid-60s. Friday night stays mostly clear around 50, and Saturday looks mostly sunny in the upper 60s. Currently, it's clear and 63 degrees, with an east wind at 7 miles an hour.
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0: Oh, I wonder how Mariah's feeling about being dethroned. If you missed the news, Ella Langley made Billboard Hot 100 history. The 27-year-old country star's hit Choosin' Texas surpassed Mariah Carey's All I Want for Christmas Is You, spending 23 weeks at number one, ending Carey's longstanding record of 22 weeks. Ella's response was great. I'm genuinely trying to find the words to help explain what's going on inside my brain today. It feels exactly like that. We don't know. What? I don't know. Yeah, she's a little chaotic. I would be too. That's a pretty big deal. All right, wrapping up this Thursday with you. I'll talk to you tomorrow.
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1: ABC News, I'm Michelle Franzen. At the UN General Assembly in New York this hour, Israel's Prime Minister Benjamin Netanyahu addressing world leaders. He's facing criticism over continued military operations in Gaza and Lebanon and defended his government's decisions, including, he says, to make the choice to target Iran's nuclear program.
2: Devastating Iran's nuclear facilities was hard. It was very hard to do. But for me, it was one of the easiest decisions I've ever had to make as prime minister.
1: Netanyahu is facing another election year. China's President Xi is at the White House today for a state visit. President Trump greeting the president and now meeting behind closed doors for talks. Tonight, the White House hosting China's leader and his wife for a state dinner. A developing nor'easter taking shape and aiming at New York and New England this weekend. Coastal flooding is the concern, along with heavy winds. This is ABC News. In Northern California, prosecutors say their investigation is now widening after a San Jose man allegedly confessed to two murders.
3: Investigators believe there could be more victims after a man flagged down a San Jose police officer last weekend and allegedly admitted to killing two people. One they believe he knew and the other was random. The bodies were found along a river. The victims are believed to have been homeless. Santa Clara County's district attorney saying,
4: I've never seen a case like this where there's just no apparent motive, where someone just has this compulsion to kill.
3: The suspect was due in court this week, but refused to be moved from jail to the courtroom. Alex Stone, ABC News.
1: Fall is here. Leaf peeping experts say across the Northeast, the colors are expected to be vivid due to more moisture in the air. Experts say other areas of the country may not be as colorful due to drought conditions. Starbucks says it's planning to shutter 250 store locations in the U.S. later this week, marking the second biggest wave of closures in the past 2 years. Michelle Franzen, ABC News.
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7: Fresh Lake Air, WYLF weather. Today stays sunny and near 65 degrees with light northeasterly winds. Tonight turns mostly clear, then patchy fog develops with lows around 45 and light northerly winds. Friday starts with patchy fog, then becomes sunny and milder, reaching the mid-60s. Friday night stays mostly clear around 50, and Saturday looks mostly sunny in the upper 60s. Currently, it's clear and 64 degrees. With a north-northeast wind at 5 miles an hour.
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0: and the Bee Gees with You Should Be Dancing. According to the European Journal of Nutrition, kids should be eating fish. New research reveals that children who lack fish in their diets are less sociable and kind. It doesn't say here whether or not fish sticks count, but I would guess they would. DHT on the way, also Sergio Mendez.
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2: Fresh Lake Air, WYLF weather. Today stays sunny and near 65 degrees with light northeasterly winds. Tonight turns mostly clear, then patchy fog develops with lows around 45 and light northerly winds. Friday starts with patchy fog, then becomes sunny and milder, reaching the mid-60s. Friday night stays mostly clear around 50, and Saturday looks mostly sunny in the upper 60s. Currently, it's clear and 64 degrees, with an east-northeast wind at 7 miles an hour.
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1: ABC News, I'm Michelle Franzen. Oil and fuel prices continue to go up as the U.S. war with Iran and blockade in the Strait of Hormuz chokes off shipping. Iranian-backed Houthis in Yemen, though, taking control of another key waterway. ABC's Ian Pannell explains.
2: On the other side of the Arabian Peninsula from the Strait of Hormuz, where so much shipping has already been disrupted by the U.S.-Israeli war with Iran, is the Bab el-Mandeb Strait. 15% of all global maritime trade passes through the Red Sea. Around 7% of the world's oil output heads south through this critical waterway.
1: Preps are underway along the East Coast as a nor'easter develops off the Carolina coast. It's taking aim at coastal areas all the way up to New England this weekend. Starbucks says it's planning to shutter 250 store locations in the U.S. later this week. It marks the second biggest wave of closures in the past 2 years. The announcement to employees saying locations chosen were underperforming. This is ABC News. California Supreme Court says a high-profile county sheriff who ran for governor as a Republican must return 500,000 ballots that his office seized as part of a voter fraud investigation.
3: Riverside County Sheriff Chad Bianco is being ordered to return 500,000 ballots. He argued his office seized them with search warrants to investigate allegations of fraud in last year's special election on redistricting. Claims were made the vote count was off by almost 46,000 votes, a claim that was refuted by election officials but also would not have changed the outcome of the election in Riverside County. At the time, Bianco was running for governor. The seven justices now ordering Bianco stop investigating the special election because he broke the law in doing so, that he not handle ballots, and he must return all of the ballots. Alex Stone, ABC News.
1: Windy, rainy weather changing the start times for the Cubs-Red Sox games in Boston this week. ABC News meteorologists say that the timing of the weekend nor'easter that's developing is still taking place. Michelle Franz and ABC News.
4: 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Major League Baseball, the Yankees will be wrapping up their series with the Tampa Bay Rays tonight with four games remaining on the regular season. The Yankees won Wednesday night 9-2. Ben Rice hit two home runs, now with 41 on the year. Ryan McMahon added a grand slam. Cam Schlittler will get the start for the Yankees tonight, 14-6. Tampa Bay countering with Ian Seymour. He is 9-7. The Mets are playing this afternoon in Texas, wrapping up their series with the Rangers. New York going for the sweep. Wednesday night they won 7-2. Brett Batty had a grand slam. Juan Soto and Marcus Semien also homered. NFL, the Giants will be facing the Tennessee Titans on Sunday. Jameis Winston getting the start at quarterback after losing starting QB Jackson Dart for the season with a knee injury. The Jets, they'll head to Detroit Sunday for a matchup with the Lions. 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
9: Fresh Lake Air, WYLF weather. Today stays sunny and near 65 degrees with light northeasterly winds. Tonight turns mostly clear, then patchy fog develops with lows around 45 and light northerly winds. Friday starts with patchy fog, then becomes sunny and milder, reaching the mid-60s. Friday night stays mostly clear around 50, and Saturday looks mostly sunny in the upper 60s. Currently, it's clear and 64 degrees. With a north-northwest wind at 6 miles an hour.
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0: McLaughlin along with you. September 24th, it was this date in 1789 that President George Washington signed a Judiciary Act establishing America's federal court system and creating the post of Attorney General.
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0: Air Supply with every woman in the world. If you still sleep with a stuffed animal that you've had since you were a kid, they say you shouldn't feel weird about admitting it. A survey found that more than half of people held on to a childhood stuffed animal, and about 40% said they sleep with a plush toy. Ambrosia on the way, also music from Extreme.
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3: Ontario County deputies arrested two Rochester women Wednesday following an investigation into multiple shoplifting incidents at Eastview Mall in Victor. Deputies arrested 20-year-old Genesis Quinones and 33-year-old Shaquilla Mitchell around 11:30 a.m. The arrest stemmed from multiple shoplifting complaints reported at the Sephora store between September 12th and 14th. Investigation determined the pair allegedly stole $592 worth of merchandise over the course of 2 days. Quinones and Mitchell both were charged with 2 counts of petty larceny, 2 counts of conspiracy in the sixth degree, 2 counts of possession of burglar tools, and 2 counts of endangering the welfare of a child. Quinones also was charged with 2 counts of burglary in the third degree. Both were transported to the Ontario County Jail and held pending arraignment. Jersey Mike's Subs in Hornell will be holding a grand opening at 10012 Route 36 in Hornell Wednesday, September 30th. On the same date, the restaurant will launch a fundraiser to support the Hornell City School District. The store will host a ribbon-cutting ceremony open to all at 9 a.m. September 30th. The school fundraiser will continue through Sunday, October 4th. Restaurant hours are 10 a.m. to 9 p.m., 7 days a week. A free child passenger safety seat check event being held this Saturday, September 26th from 9 to noon at the Nunday Fire Department, located at 4 South State Street in Nunday.
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5: Fresh Lake Air, WYLF weather. Tonight stays mostly clear, then patchy fog develops with temperatures around 45 and light northwesterly winds. Friday starts with patchy fog, then turns sunny and milder, with highs in the mid-60s and a light breeze from the northwest. Friday night stays mostly clear around 50, and Saturday looks partly sunny with mid-60s and gentle northerly breezes. Currently, it's clear and 64 degrees, with a northeast wind at 6 miles an hour.
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0: Thanks for spending part of your day with me. I'm Tim McLaughlin. Martha Stewart says you should stop bundling your socks. Bundling your socks actually wears them out quicker, stretching the elastic in the cuff and thinning the material. If you've noticed your crew socks slipping down your ankles after just a few wearings, your method of folding and storing them could be the problem. Instead of making your socks into a ball, try folding them flat instead. They say that way you won't have to buy socks as often.
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3: ABC News, I'm Michelle Franzen. Days after a grand jury found no criminal charges were warranted in the death of Nolan Wells, the family of the Mississippi teen releasing the state medical examiner's autopsy report. Wells died during a 4th of July boating trip with friends. Here's ABC's Aaron Katursky.
4: The autopsy makes clear his body was found in the water off Horn Island. It supports the notion of an accidental drowning, but the autopsy report said cause and manner are best left undetermined. And that's been what the family has been saying over the last several days after the grand jury concluded they couldn't really figure it out either, that it seemed like an accidental drowning. There was no evidence of a crime.
3: Attorneys for the Wells family say examination of the teen's cell phone raises more questions. At the White House, President Trump and China's president held talks for roughly 2 hours today, talks on trade and Iran at the top of the agenda. Tonight, the White House rolling out the red carpet again for a state dinner. This is ABC News. Starbucks announcing it will be closing hundreds of underperforming locations.
5: In a memo to employees, Starbucks CEO Brian Nichols says a company will be closing 250 stores out of over 18,000 stores worldwide. Nichols also saying about 1,000 stores will get uplifts, as he calls them. He's been focused on enhancing the in-store experience as a chain fends off competition from other companies like McDonald's, which has been going all in on high-margin beverages. Nichols says those working at Starbucks locations that will be closing will be notified this week. Alex Stone, ABC News.
3: NASCAR legend Darrell Waltrip says he's taking a break from the public eye. According to a statement from his family, Waltrip is suffering from frontotemporal dementia. His family believes that was caused by CTE, and the family blames his years in NASCAR for his injuries. On Wall Street today, stocks ending mixed. I'm Michelle Franzen, ABC News.
6: $1,000. That is a jackpot for the next Can't Beat Raven. It's Anna Zapp from the Anna on Raven show. 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This is an unfair advantage that you get that Raven doesn't get. The first two answers to the next five questions. Answer to question number one is Duran Duran. Answer to question number two is Keanu Reeves. Remember that and sign up to play Can't Beat Raven at annonraven.com. 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
8: Fresh Lake Air, WYLF weather. Tonight stays mostly clear, then patchy fog develops with temperatures around 45 and light northwesterly winds. Friday starts with patchy fog, then turns sunny and milder, with highs in the mid-60s and a light breeze from the northwest. Friday night stays mostly clear around 50, and Saturday looks partly sunny with mid-60s and gentle northerly breezes. Currently, it's clear and 64 degrees.
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0: 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And actress and screenwriter Nia Vardalos is 64.
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2: 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They come from the Duke University Neurocognition Program, which looked at dozens of purported memory boosters to figure out which ones really work. The first one is something you probably already do every day. Get a dose of caffeinated coffee. The Duke researchers found that a shot of espresso before an important meeting can help people absorb key facts better. What else works to improve brain power? Intermittent fasting, one of my favorites. It's like the opposite of a food coma. Instead, fasting releases a specific brain chemical that protects the memory. I'm always fasting before I do a concert. And one more brain booster, playing music and singing. Learning to play music means you have to develop eye-hand-mind coordination. And when you add singing to the mix, that involves different neural pathways than just speaking words. The more neural pathways you use, the more agile your brain, your mind, becomes. I'm John Tesh with today's Intelligence for Your Life Minute. 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

0: Rod Stewart, You're In My Heart, The Final Acclaim. Which parent is the pushover when it comes to enforcing family discipline? A survey found that the parent most likely to cave into the kids is overwhelmingly dad, mentioned by 70% of those polled. Christopher Cross on the way, also music from Lord.
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2: Fresh Lake Air, WYLF weather. Tonight stays mostly clear, then patchy fog develops with temperatures around 45 and light northwesterly winds. Friday starts with patchy fog, then turns sunny and milder, with highs in the mid-60s and a light breeze from the northwest. Friday night stays mostly clear around 50, and Saturday looks partly sunny with mid-60s and gentle northerly breezes. Currently, it's clear and 64 degrees, with a north wind at 5 miles an hour.
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0: Thanks for joining me today. I'm Tim McLaughlin. We're getting to the end of the regular baseball season now, and you may wonder how many baseballs are used during an average Major League Baseball game. In a typical game, approximately 96 to 120 baseballs are used due to factors like starting each half inning with a new ball and pitchers throwing away balls that touch the ground or that they don't feel comfortable with.
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1: ABC News, I'm Michelle Franzen. Following meetings at the White House between President Trump and President Xi from China, the White House will host a state dinner in honor of China's leader and his wife tonight. Here's ABC's Karen Travers.
2: He's getting a lot of pushback from lawmakers right now, Democrats and Republicans, who say that the president should be putting pressure on China because of the close ties that China has with Iran as their biggest trading partner, as the biggest purchaser of Iranian oil, that if they really want to put the squeeze on Iran to make a deal and end this war, doing it through China is the way to do it.
1: A developing nor'easter off the coast of the Carolinas taking aim at the Northeast and New England this weekend. The start times for the weekend Red Sox and Cubs games at Fenway Park have been adjusted to avoid the storms. Residents, meantime, in New Mexico dealing with flash flooding from back-to-back storms this week. Burn-scarred communities near Rudioso are hardest hit. On Wall Street today, stocks ending mixed. This is ABC News. New York's Attorney General Letitia James suing prediction betting site Polymarket, accusing the company of running an illegal gambling operation.
3: The federal lawsuit alleged that Polymarket is an illegal, unlicensed gambling operation that exposes New Yorkers to serious personal and financial risk. Polymarket argues they aren't subject to state gambling laws because they're technically selling financial contracts, something regulated by the federal government. But the New York Attorney General says that under state law, it's the same thing as gambling and needs a license to operate. The federal lawsuit comes as Polymarket sees a massive boom in business, on track to facilitate more than $70 billion in trades just this year. Peter Haralambos, ABC News, New York.
1: In the Pacific, Tropical Storm Nolo, now less than 300 miles south of the Big Island of Hawaii, and is expected to strengthen into a hurricane soon. Preparations underway on the islands after several recent storms have battered Hawaii. Michelle Franzen, ABC News.
4: 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Major League Baseball, the Yankees will be wrapping up their series with the Tampa Bay Rays tonight with four games remaining on the regular season. The Yankees won Wednesday night 9-2. Ben Rice hit two home runs, now with 41 on the year. Ryan McMahon added a grand slam. Cam Schlittler will get the start for the Yankees tonight, 14-6. Tampa Bay countering with Ian Seymour. He is 9-7. The Mets are playing this afternoon in Texas, wrapping up their series with the Rangers. New York going for the sweep. Wednesday night they won 7-2. Brett Batty had a grand slam. Soto and Marcus Semien also homered. NFL, the Giants will be facing the Tennessee Titans on Sunday. Jameis Winston getting the start at quarterback after losing starting QB Jackson Dart for the season with a knee injury. The Jets, they'll head to Detroit Sunday for a matchup with the Lions. 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
13: Fresh Lake Air, WYLF weather. Tonight stays mostly clear, then patchy fog develops with temperatures around 45 and light northwesterly winds. Friday starts with patchy fog, then turns sunny and milder, with highs in the mid-60s and a light breeze from the northwest. Friday night stays mostly clear around 50, and Saturday looks partly sunny with mid-60s and gentle northerly breezes. Currently, it's clear and 64 degrees, with a north wind at 6 miles an hour.
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0: Richard Marks with Right Here Waiting. I'm Tim McLaughlin. Time now for Tim's Trivia. Here's some language trivia for you. How do you say Merry Christmas in Mexico? Again, how do you say Merry Christmas in Mexico? Well, we can all thank Jose Feliciano for teaching us that it's Feliz Navidad.
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0: Joey Scarberry with the theme from The Greatest American Hero, Believe It or Not. 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
2: Fresh Lake Air, WYLF weather. Tonight stays mostly clear, then patchy fog develops with temperatures around 45 and light northwesterly winds. Friday starts with patchy fog, then turns sunny and milder, with highs in the mid-60s and a light breeze from the northwest. Friday night stays mostly clear around 50, and Saturday looks partly sunny with mid-60s and gentle northerly breezes. Currently, it's clear and 64 degrees with a north wind at 5 miles an hour.
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0: Giving you company today, I'm Tim McLaughlin. Getting married actually does change a man. When men marry, they work harder and do better financially than single men. 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They're also more likely to spend time with relatives and to be involved in religious and community activities. And they are more responsible and involved fathers.
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0: Okay, indulge me here. What goes through your mind when you hear workplace phrases like, let's circle back, hey, it's time to get the ball rolling, or on my radar, or let's pivot? Well, if you're like most of today's workers, you probably wish we could just skip all the workplace jargon and just say what we mean. In fact, according to a new survey of 1,500 office workers, a whopping 90% said that when they hear somebody using jargon at work, they assume the speaker has no clue what they're talking about. So what are the most annoying workplace jargon phrases? See what you think. See if you agree, disagree. Think outside the box was hands down the most hated phrase, with 1 in 4 workers say they prefer hearing somebody say, be original. Then 23% of workers say they're confused when anybody would say, let's circle back, instead of just saying, can we just discuss that later? And finally, 1 out of 5 employees say they really wish we'd all stop saying, stay ahead of the curve. Amen. It's John Tesh, and you're listening to the best music from the 70s to today on Fresh Lake Air, WYLF.
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3: Fresh Lake Air, WYLF weather. Tonight stays mostly clear. Then patchy fog develops with temperatures around 45 and light northwesterly winds. Friday starts with patchy fog, then turns sunny and milder, with highs in the mid-60s and a light breeze from the northwest. Friday night stays mostly clear around 50, and Saturday looks partly sunny with mid-60s and gentle northerly breezes. Currently, it's clear and 59 degrees.
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0: Hey, intelligent people, do you feel like you're going broke buying birthday gifts this month? You probably are, because September is the month with the most births in the U.S. Data shows that September 9th was the most common birthday in the U.S. for millennials and younger. September 16th was the most common birthday for Gen Xers. And September, overall, is the biggest month for births. And 9 of the top 10 days to give birth fall between September 9th and September 20th. That means, yeah, there are a heck of a lot of people cuddling up in December and around the holidays to conceive those September babies.
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